kid like that. Cause I love me like that, love me like that, and I like it like that. You call me crazy, I like it like that. You think I'm messy, I like it like that.

She work it, girl, she work the bowl. She break it down, she take it low. She's fine as hell, she's about the dough. Doing the thing right on the floor. And money, money she making. Look at the way she's shaking. Make you wanna touch her, wanna taste her. Have you lusting for her? Going crazy, face it.